guy was massive during COVID. He was like huge and then disappeared. Literally, like my father just went absent. And then now he's back. Baby Doll, Dominic Fike is on 106.1 to Kiss FM. I can't.

Do you think you could take out a wolf? Like, if it, you versus a wolf, would you be able to put it in an arm bar, maybe, possibly? I don't think about that while I play this song on 106.1 KISS FM. I think you could, person. I believe in you. I've always

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And now they're not together anymore. So it's like, what was that all about? Who knows? Hate That I Made You Love Me is on

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I don't want that smoke. Literally, Dominic Fike, Baby Dolls on for you, My God Time. 106.1 KISS FM. 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
1: These are the biggest songs. These songs are bigger than the amount of cicadas in my backyard. What a time. And we got Dracula, Tame Impala. It's wild that this came out in October. It was a Halloween song, and then it just went away. And then Jenny gets on the remix, and everybody's loving it. 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

We're counting down the biggest songs in DFW, the biggest songs in our city voted on by you through the texts, the DMs, the requests, the things people yell at me as I'm at a red light on Beltline based off of what you wanted to hear. Olivia Rodrigo coming in at number 3 on 106.1 KISS FM.

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1: It's like the raw talent, too. Like, I saw him walk up to somebody who had a microphone just on the streets of New York City, and he was like, can I sing? And then a cappella, this guy, so good. Teddy Swims, deservingly number one tonight with Mr. Know-It-All. She

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Is that cool? Can you win that for it? 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

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I want to see him live performing. I want to see Adam Sandler officiating. 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

is Colt, Apricot 106.1 Kiss FM, and I've had him for a while now, but he's not my son. Like, he's my son, but he's not actually my son. Do you see what I'm saying? I feel like he deserves to know the truth. I just don't know how to tell him. And it's like, I want him to know the real, I don't know how to tell my cat he's adopted.

this guy was so big during COVID. He was massive, Dominic Fike, and then he just kind of like disappeared. I don't know what happened or what, like what went up, but he is back to prove he is full of bangers on 106.1 KISS FM.

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1: 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Hang in there. Let's hang out, discover some new music. I'm Angelina, kicking it off with Taylor Swift. I Knew It, I Knew You.

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1: Okay, so the rumors were going around, but now it is official that Justin Bieber will be performing at the World Cup final halftime show. 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Madonna, Burner Boy. 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

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Love me some Somber. My body isn't ready on the new hit list. I'm Angelina. I love that Dominic Fike just casually dropped the music video for this one 8 years later, but hey, we'll take it.

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0: We're jumping into the show. Very glad to be here today. Yes, what's up, man? Tino, Serena, Matt, and Nicasio. Shocker, fighting with his girl. But fighting over the dumbest thing, bro. I don't even know how the conversation came about, but Nicasio and his girlfriend got into a fight over people that are colorblind. Mm-hmm. And neither one of them are colorblind. He will give us the reasoning and break down the fight next on Tino Cochino Radio. Welcome to the show. 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
0: All right, let's talk to our co-host, Nicasio, man. It's Tino Gochino Radio. He has been with his girl for about 15-ish
2: 14
0: years. Oh, you're right. God forbid we throw one more on there.
2: 15. We keep adding a year.
0: Okay, so you and her got into an argument recently about colorblind people.
2: Yeah.
0: Please elaborate.
2: We were at a stoplight, and I told her, I said, I've always wondered, like, with colorblind people, does this affect, like, their driving? Like, does it affect, you know, them going from stoplight to stoplight because they don't know the colors? And she was like, well, that was dumb. And I was like, what? And she was like, it's their perception. Their perception is different than ours. And I'm like, how so? If green is green, red is red, and you need to know those two. And then she was like, no. She goes, but they know different shades and stuff like that. I'm like, so they can still see the color. And she was like, well, no, it's a darker shade and a lighter shade. I said, you need to know. In this case, you need to know, because she was telling me people know that that's how they can tell off of shape. So
0: but
2: that's why
0: you know what like red's on top, green's on bottom. So whichever one is illuminated, you would know what to do, right?
2: But you would have to know that, right? Like,
0: well, yeah, but you're looking. They're not blind. They're just colorblind.
2: I know, but some people like off the top don't know that, you know.
3: Yeah, I was going to say, I thought green was on top.
2: Exactly. You see? You see?
3: But I don't think about it. I don't know.
2: No, that's what I'm saying.
0: Red is it's red, yellow, green.
2: Yeah.
3: Yeah, you're right.
2: You
3: yeah.
2: see? Now people that like that. And so we just got into this big argument, and she was just saying like, oh, like, you know, you're not right. And I'm just like, dude, like, I'm just saying in this case, they have to know. I was like, so you're telling me every colorblind person is driving?
0: So how did the how did the conversation end?
2: I looked it up, and then she was right what she said, and I was right, but I cropped my part out.
0: How were you both right?
2: Because she said that they can go
1: like they see their version of the color.
2: Yes, but like they also see the shapes and stuff. I'm like, okay, cool. Well, that's
0: why would they not see shapes? They're not shape blind.
1: Are you sure you didn't read like shades instead of shapes?
2: But it's still like, if you're still seeing the color, green is green, red is red, like you can't.
1: I understand that.
2: So then you're not colorblind if you can still see the color. You get what I'm saying?
0: All right, we're just going to move on. I don't know. That's happening in his household. Meanwhile, Serena and her husband are fighting about jalapeno cream cheese poppers.
1: Yes.
0: We're going to talk all about this next on 106.1.
1: Kiss FM. Just

0: jalapeno poppers.
1: Yes, and it's more the fact of like, why do you want to argue with me? Like, I'm right. So I usually prepare the jalapeno poppers when we make them. And the last time he did it, and there wasn't a lot of cream cheese in them. And so this time I was making them, and he bought 12 jalapeno poppers. And then he's like, oh, I'll finish them if you want to go get in the pool. I'm like, okay, just make sure you really stuff them with the cream cheese. I was like, because the last time there wasn't any in them. And he's like, okay, I got it. I'm like, okay, but you didn't buy enough cream cheese. So don't try to make all 12 of these jalapenos. Just make what you can with the cream cheese. He's like, oh, I'll make it work. I'm like, no. Just don't make it work. I'm telling you, there's not enough. Anyways,
2: is this badgering?
1: He does his thing, does it, and there's literally no cream cheese in the jalapenos that he did, and there was still leftover cream cheese. I'm like,
3: this is why there was leftover.
1: Yes, I was like, why? And he's like, well, it's because if you overstuff it, it melts out. I'm like, no, that's why you're supposed to stuff it, because it is going to melt out.
0: As you're saying this out loud, are you like, why are we fighting over this?
3: Well, because
0: now you seem bothered.
1: But I was like, why don't you just listen to me?
3: He doesn't know his role. That's why we don't belong in the kitchen. Like, you probably would have been happy doing it yourself, right? Because you do it right.
1: I was already doing it. Yeah, I was already doing it.
3: That's what I'm saying.
1: But yeah, just listen to me. Like, that's all I want.
2: So it's less about the poppers and more about how he doesn't listen to you.
1: Yes.
2: It's a bigger problem.
1: Yes. And he won't admit that there was no cream cheese in them. Perfect. I'm like, I'm looking at it.
0: Perfect, perfect, perfect transition into the next story. Stupid things people say when you get divorced.
3: Aw, dang.
0: Coming up next.
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0: I came across this and thought it was funny. I'm going to confirm or deny if this is true. Stupid things people say when you get divorced, okay? Everything happens for a reason.
2: Yeah.
0: The reason is that you both stop putting in the work.
2: Mm-hmm.
0: I mean, so technically, yes, it's correct. But I don't know. I feel like sometimes, too, like, people do grow or they change or they realize that they deserve more out of the situation. So,
1: but also, I think if it's like right when like you're going to the divorce, I don't think you want to hear that.
0: But you guys seem so happy. Yeah, like people told me that too. I hated that. Like, of course we did. We only post the good stuff on Instagram, stupid.
2: Yeah. Well, yeah, you're not going to fight in front of other people.
1: Oh, you seem so happy. Well, clearly we weren't though.
0: Like, these are things you should not be saying. Another one. At least you still have your kids. This one says that grief doesn't disappear just because blessings exist. I don't know. That's a weird one when you bring kids into it.
2: Yeah. It's like, yeah.
0: This is one thing people shouldn't say to a divorced couple or a person is, I'm so sorry. Because chances are they did this to, like, be better for themselves. You know what I mean? Like, they chose themselves over the relationship.
2: Yeah. When I find out people got divorced and they go, oh, we're getting divorced, I'm like, congrats? Because usually, like you said, Tito, they're at their wit's end and this is their new life they're starting.
0: Yeah.
2: And you're just like, no, yeah, it is a good thing.
0: This is one thing you shouldn't say to a person when they're getting divorced is, maybe your standards are too high.
2: Who's saying that?
0: I don't know. It's a thing. I actually had one of our listeners reached out to me recently and said that it was her sister or someone in her family told her that the reason dating doesn't go good for her is because her standards are too high. And I was like, listen, don't lower them, man. Know what you want. I've been telling this to guy friends that I know. Bro, it doesn't matter. Guy, woman, whatever. Your standards are your standards. Don't settle. Don't be with somebody that doesn't fill your cup, man. Why?
1: I agree.
2: Just lower them a little bit.
0: Lower the standards?
2: Yeah, just a little bit. Because if you're just running around here single, you wonder why you're the problem. You're the problem.
1: But if it's unrealistic standards, then maybe. But if it's like common sense, like don't cheat on me.
2: Like, you're not going to find a perfect person. You make that person perfect for you.
0: That sounds crazy. Maybe. How do you make someone perfect for you?
2: What's that saying called? Like, there's not a perfect person out there. Like, you guys become a perfect couple. Like, you guys.
3: That's not a saying.
2: Oh, I forgot what it
3: and
2: was.
3: Everybody's cup is a different size. Maybe yours is just a little teacup.
2: I mean, yeah, but I'm happy. That's all that matters.
0: Casio just sits on his bed, rubbing his belly button, watching Adrian Broner all day. And that's happiness for him.
2: That's my cup. Fill it up. It's Tito
0: Cucino Radio. Healthcare in America is trash. I said it again, or I'll say it again. And listen, if you work in the healthcare field, I'm not saying you or what you do. The things you do are amazing. But the way that they charge.
3: Oh, insurance.
0: And oh, my God. I want to talk to you about MRIs next. 106.1.
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0: Healthcare in America sucks. And it's not a shot at our doctors or our nurses or anything. What you guys do is amazing. The actual work you do, I tip my hat to you. I salute you. I think it's so important. Mm-hmm. But it's the government and how they, one, don't want to help a ton of people, right? Like most of the places you go across the world, healthcare is free.
2: Mm-hmm.
0: Yes. Mm-hmm. I mean, that's beautiful. Here you have to pay just out the booty for everything. And it's so expensive, bro. And if you don't have insurance, oh my God, good luck. It's just, it's the craziest thing. I came across this and I need to, I'm going to be honest with you. I can't confirm this is true, but I want to do the research on it. But when I saw it, it kind of stopped me in my tracks because I just had to get an MRI for the car accident that I got into. It is literally cheaper to fly to China, stay in a 5-star hotel, get an MRI, and fly back to the States than it is to get the scan in the U.S. with insurance. This says, wow, an MRI at a public hospital in China costs around $70. At a private international hospital in Shanghai or Beijing, you're looking at $600 to $900. In the United States, the same scan runs $1,200 to $3,000, and that's often after insurance kicks in. And then here's the actual math on the trip. 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MRI at an accredited international hospital, $70 to $300. Total all-in cost for the entire trip, including flights, hotel, and the scan, under $2,000 in most scenarios.
2: Yeah, but you're breathing a lot of smog.
3: Yeah, but I mean... Gino
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2: Love, it's a beautiful thing. Let's talk about it. What is the biggest difference between how men and women fall in love? 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
3: When you men fall in love, you fall in love through action, through sacrifice, through commitment, for showing up, no matter what. Because to you, love is a verb. It's something you do regardless of how you feel. It's practically your duty as a man. But then you make the catastrophic mistake of assuming that your woman is wired the exact same way. No, women fall in love with the idea of being in love, the feeling, the fantasy, the romance. That is how we fall in love. And because you don't know that, when the problems come, because they will, you're completely blindsided. Because to a woman, love is conditional. I know, we are complicated and a little crazy and extremely dramatic. We are, and you're absolutely welcome.
2: So based on her logic, men are actually better when it comes to love than women. Because men, she said that it's basically we're wired that way to love, to provide, to give all of that. And when you show love and loyalty back, we want to give it even more. But women, that it's conditional. And it's like, eh, whatever.
1: She says that it's how you make her feel. But also, how I was taking it, this could be for any relationship because everybody wants to be loved differently. Like, not everyone's the same. And that's on you and your partner to communicate on how you want to be loved. Because if your needs aren't being met, then yeah, each one of you isn't going to feel loved because you're not being loved in your way.
4: Yeah. So, Matt, when your wife wants to go out and dance and have a good time, whether you like it or not, you have to fill that cup so that way you guys are good.
5: Thank you, therapist Nicasio. I realize that, and I know you're alluding to how I hate doing anything with my wife that I don't like to do, and that is selfish of me. And I know when we first started dating, you're like all in love, and the men like love to show the affection. The women love that, right?
4: Yeah.
5: And then it gets like it normalizes.
4: Yeah, and it settles.
2: Because at some point you need her to fill your cup too.
5: That's true.
4: Yep.
5: But then I made the mistake of not being as affectionate just because it's how it just naturally progressed, mm-hmm. and that was a real big problem for her. So I had to hear what she had to say, and I had to get back to being affectionate. So I think mm-hmm. it's okay for women to have that condition of, I want you to keep treating me like you treated me when we met.
1: If you stop with affection, then yeah, we're going to feel like we're not being loved.
4: Why is it? To me, it feels like a one-way thing. It's like...
2: Yeah, it sounds like it.
4: The whole time, I have to keep on loving you a certain way exactly. throughout the
1: but
4: whole
1: that's
4: relationship.
1: The way you're gonna keep, you want
4: what,
1: to be
4: what are
1: loved.
4: You doing for me?
2: Exactly.
4: Like when I walked out that door, are you dropping my pants?
1: Not if you're not making her feel loved.
4: Oh, my God.
2: Oh, my God.
5: That's what she said.
4: Wow. Oh, my God.
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2: Coming up next.
0: If your partner never wanted to take pictures with you, I would assume you'd feel some type of way.
1: Yeah.
0: That's where Alyssa's currently at. It's a weird situation. She reached out. She's looking for advice. We'll read the DM next inside Listener Therapy. On 106.1.
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0: All right, so our Tino Cochino radio listener, Alyssa, reached out, and she thinks that the guy she's dating might be hiding something.
2: Uh-oh. Mm.
0: Obviously, we need more details. Let's have Serena read the DM that Alyssa sent, and we'll talk all about it. Go ahead.
1: I've been dating this guy for about 2 months, and everything has been great. We see each other all the time. We go on dates. We text every day, and he tells me he really likes where this is going. The only thing that's bothering me is that he refuses to take pictures with me. Anytime I ask to get a quick selfie or a picture together, he brushes it off. He'll joke about it, say he hates taking pictures, or tell me we'll do it next time, but next time never comes. At first, I figured he was just camera shy, but now it's starting to feel weird. What makes me question it even more is that he has no problem taking pictures with his friends or posting himself on social media. It's only pictures with me that seems to be off limits. Am I creating a problem that isn't there, or is this a red flag?
0: You're creating a problem that isn't there. I've learned from past relationships that you shouldn't post everything. When I've been in a relationship, I mean, if you follow me, you know I go all in. That's just the type of person I am. That's anything, right? Like when I said I'm gonna do comedy, all in. When I do whatever, all in. And so that's how I would treat my relationships. But then when they go bad, everyone's in your business. Nobody wants to get out of it. It's the toughest thing. And so moving forward, I'm like, I'm not going to do that anymore. So I feel like maybe he had a similar situation and he just doesn't want to put that out there. Because you already said the very first like lines that you said in your DM were, we see each other all the time. We go on dates. We text every day. He tells me he likes where it's going. The action steps are there. Just because you don't have a social media picture, who cares?
1: I don't know. I think it's kind of sketched because I feel like he's trying to hide something. Because it's like, you not want me to post you because you have another girlfriend? Or do you not want me to post you because you are talking to other people? I don't know.
2: But are those your insecurities that you can't deal with?
1: Well, what's his insecurity? Why he can't take a picture?
2: It's social media.
1: But she's not saying to post it. She's saying a picture. She can keep the picture on her phone.
2: I know, but, well, that's dumb because you have the person with you. Why do you want a picture of someone you have with you at all times?
3: To keep memories.
1: People have all kinds of pictures in their phones.
2: We know what they're going to do with it.
3: Here's the thing. They're not official, right? Because he says he likes where this is going. They haven't said the L word, it sounds like. So why would you post somebody?
0: Lesbian?
3: What? That was a good show.
0: I don't know, man. I definitely want to see what you think about the situation. Is Alyssa overreacting? Or do you think her man has, you know, some reasoning as to why he doesn't want to post her? We'll take it to the phones and talk to you about it next on 106.1.
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0: All right, so Alyssa reached out because she thinks the guy she's dating might be hiding something. I guess it's been about 2 months and things have been really good. She says they see each other all the time. They go on dates. They text all the time. Things are great. The only thing, he refuses to take pictures with her. Every time she tries to get a quick selfie or do like some type of pic together, he'll joke like, I hate taking pictures, or I will do it next time. Don't worry about it. Mm-hmm. But the next time never comes. They have no pictures together and she just thinks it's weird and he might be hiding something. We have Mary on the line. What do you think?
2: I do think it's very weird.
0: What if he just had a bad relationship and he wants to be cautious about who he puts into the public eye?
3: Ooh.
2: I don't believe it.
3: Okay. Oh, my gosh. See, this is a problem.
0: Well, we figured it out.
2: Is he stopping her from posting it?
0: That's a good question. She just said that he doesn't want to take the pictures in general. Like, every time she tries to take one, he's like, next time we'll do it, or we'll get to it another time. Don't worry about it.
2: I have given this advice to many, many other friends who have been in similar situations. Have to open their eyes. I'm happily married. I've been married for 22 years.
3: So you guys have like an album, huh? Like full of pictures?
2: Yes. I believe taking pictures all the time, yes.
0: What if he's taking mental pictures? Like, I just took one right now.
2: No, yes. Even my daughters have my 14-year-old right now with me, and she heard the whole little scenario game, and she's all like, Mom, he's hiding something. So this woman needs to open her eyes. Walk away.
4: Coming up next.
0: Celebrity gossip. What are we spilling inside tea time today, Serena?
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0: Nah, really? Coming up next.
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2: Let's talk long-term relationships. Comedian Chelsea Handler spoke out, said they are not for her. It's tea time. 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Let's listen.
3: I am not a long-term person. I just am not interested in anything that comes after the six-month relationship mark.
4: Why do you think that is?
3: I'm not interested in dealing with your family or your issues. I don't want to be part of a unit. I want to have a good, sexy affair.
4: I get that.
3: I don't want to be a couple.
4: Yep.
3: I just want to have somebody that I'm into and buzzing on. It's the same with like drugs. Like, I don't stay too late to the party. You know what I mean? I know when to wrap things up. And I know when, I never wanted to have to quit a drug or quit alcohol. So I've never wanted to have to give it up. So I've never gone so far that I have to. And that's how I am with guys. I'm not obsessive. The best parts of my life have always been the parts where I'm single.
0: This is what it's all about. Not specifically what she said, but about knowing yourself and knowing what you're able to give to another person. If you know that a long-term relationship is not your thing, just be honest about it. And you put it out there. Now, that way, whenever you move forward or whoever you get with, they know what it is. There's no expectations other than a good time. Mm-hmm. And no one gets hurt.
5: Do you ever feel like she's just doing this because it all kind of failed?
0: What
5: like,
0: failed?
5: Like her relationships and all that stuff. Like, do you think this came from somewhere or she
0: like has... Like she doesn't take accountability and so this is her way of kind of skipping past that?
5: I mean, yeah, because...
0: It could be.
5: I feel like every woman wants a relationship and then get married and do the whole thing,
0: I think it depends,
5: right?
0: though. She's yeah. so... She doesn't need anybody for anything. She kind of built this, you know, empire for herself.
5: Yeah.
0: She doesn't need to lean on anyone.
1: Say, and she might feel like she doesn't want to give up any of that to have a family or to be tied down with somebody.
5: Yeah, it's just, selfish, right?
0: It's okay. It's her life. Speaking of life, I had a life-changing moment yesterday at Chipotle.
5: Oh, really?
0: I'm officially, I hate the term, I guess, but I feel like I'm beyond unk. I'm just old. It was, oh my God, I'll share it with you next, man. It was crazy. This is 106.1.
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0: So yesterday, I, Tino Cochino, was at Chipotle. I love Chipotle. It's a vibe. Yesterday, I go to sit down. I realized, I need to wash my hands. And I was at a ghetto Chipotle, so there's a keypad on the door. Can't just walk into the restroom. Mm-hmm. And so I go to the cashier, and I'm like, hey, can I get the restroom code? And she said, yeah, it's going to be 1485 hashtag. And I was like, what? You mean pound? 1485 pound? And she went, what's a pound? Pound what? Bro, I stood there in shock because I didn't understand it at first. I know what the hashtag is, obviously, but yeah. I was like, how do you not know what pound is? But then I had to look stupid because I just stood there as I'm processing it all. But I realized, I mean, she was young. She probably, honest to God, doesn't know what pound is.
1: She's like, there's this weird man that wants to pound me.
2: Oh my God. I mean,
0: maybe. She was young enough to where she's probably never even heard the term.
2: That's just her. Like, I didn't know the pounds until after school, till like after high school.
0: What do you think it was called?
2: I mean,
0: you saw it on the phone.
2: Hashtag, yeah.
0: No, you didn't.
1: Hashtags did not exist.
2: But that's what it is, though.
0: Nicasio thinks he's younger than he is. When you were in junior high, a hashtag was not a thing.
2: It's not even a young or old thing. She just doesn't know. Like, that's just what it is. It's like,
0: that's what it is. That's what I just said.
2: Yeah, it's like saying, you know, I don't know what a period is. I call it a dot. Like, you know what I'm saying? It's like that. She just don't know what it is. You're not old.
0: Nicasio's annoying me right now. It's like he halfway listens, and so like he kind of has a point, but doesn't have a point.
3: Nicasio used to call it the tic-tac-toe symbol.
2: Well, maybe, yeah. Just...
0: Well, the thing is, Matt was out of the room and didn't hear any of the story.
3: But I know what you're talking about, because I saw the video.
0: Oh, okay, yeah. I mean, do your kids know what pound is?
3: No, they would call it the hashtag symbol, for sure.
2: Right now. If I asked them. Well, wait till they get older.
0: Go to my Instagram. It's at Tino Cochino. You can watch the video. Jump into the comments. Share your thoughts. It was awkward, to say the least. Coming up next... Chloe Bailey, been kind of quiet recently, right?
2: Mm-hmm. Yeah, was she?
0: What was the last thing she was in?
1: Was it?
2: She make a movie?
0: She was Little Mermaid, right?
2: Yeah.
3: No, that's Halle Bailey.
0: Oh, yeah, you're right. It's
1: confused.
0: Her sister.
1: Yeah.
3: Who the hell is Chloe Bailey?
1: She's a singer too, I think.
0: Oh, okay. So she, I guess, waited until the next day to confront a man about cheating because she wanted to cuddle one more time.
1: Oh, that's sad.
2: Shout out.
0: Yo, let's talk her toxic ways next. 106.1.
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0: Let's talk actress, singer Chloe Bailey. She has revealed that she, I guess, one time waited until the next day to confront a man about cheating because she just wanted to cuddle with him one more time.
1: That's sad.
2: But I do know I peeped it and I kept it quiet till the next morning.
3: And then what'd you
2: do? And then I walked in the bathroom like it was brand new. Like I just saw it. Because I still wanted my night of cuddles. I'm that toxic.
3: No. There is nothing better than seeing the text or seeing the evidence and you're like, uh-huh. And then you...
0: That was on the Call Her Daddy podcast, right?
4: Yeah. Mm-hmm.
0: That girl, Alex, sounds so excited. I mean, she showed her toxic ways right there when she said there's nothing better than finding it and hiding it and know that you have it and you can't wait to just surprise them with it. Like, ha!
4: Oh, my God.
0: Like, that's crazy.
1: I feel like there's no way. Like, if I felt like... I guess my person was cheating. There's no way that I could hold that in.
0: No.
1: No.
0: Like,
4: we know you cannot.
0: Yes. Even if I don't explode, I've got to address it immediately. Yeah, we're going to stay another night. And then, so we can cuddle. You did not cuddle. We know what you did.
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0: Thank you, DJ.
1: Hey, Monica, you know that big field? Which field? You know, the one behind the kids' school past the dog park? Which field? Remember yesterday, we were walking past a field, and I told you I felt trapped by city life, so I was going to take off my shoes and socks and go run barefoot through a field to get back in touch with nature?
2: Oh, yeah. You mean the field with all the poison ivy.
1: Oh, son of a...
3: Dr. House. Paging Dr. House.
1: Oh, yeah.
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0: So coming up next, our producer Matt has a confession that I know I don't know at all what it revolves around. Do you, Serena?
1: I don't. I hope it's a juicy confession, not something dumb.
0: I know, right?
3: I think this is actually juicy because I know they are usually
0: Nicasio,
3: dumb.
0: Do you know what it is?
4: I think so.
0: Like,
4: what's
0: for
4: it?
0: Real?
4: Yeah, what's his name?
3: Mark.
0: All right, we'll have Matt hit us with the big reveal next on Tino Cochino Radio. 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
0: All right, everybody, it's time. It's Tino Cochino Radio. Our producer Matt has been on vacation for 2 weeks. He is back, and apparently he has a confession. Does the confession have anything to do with your vacation?
2: No, but the confession came out during my vacation as well. I guess. You guys ready?
0: I'm listening. Go ahead.
2: Okay. So, you know, like, I don't know if you've noticed, but I've gotten in pretty good shape in the last couple months. You know, I've been hitting Orange Theory extra hard. I've been finally, like, watching what I'm eating.
3: Ooh.
2: And I dropped, like... I dropped, like, 10 to 15 pounds or whatever. I probably put some on vacation. But
3: yeah,
2: I was inspired to reveal this secret because of Serena's topic this week. She was talking about how she's struggling to like lose weight for the baby weight, and she's like hesitant to get on peptides or Ozempic because she feels like that's, you know, doesn't want to put chemicals in her body. And I actually leaned over her to her and revealed this to her. I don't know if you remember, but I said, I'm on Ozempic too. Yeah.
3: Are you really?
2: Not actually Ozempic, but I'm on peptides, taking injections once a week.
3: Well, I knew you were in your life.
2: Yeah.
3: You love
2: so, people are commenting when I was hanging out with my wife's family on vacation. They were saying, man, Matt's, you know, he's in good shape. And my wife was like, yeah, he's on peptides. And everybody thinks that it's cheating. I was like, bro, but I'm also going to Orange Theory. Like, it's not 3 to 5 times a week. I'm also eating, right? Like, peptides don't work if you just keep eating
1: how
2: you
1: eat. I heard that they only work if you, like, work.
2: Yes. And it does make you feel a little nauseous 24/7.
0: Well, Ozempic's supposed to be the exact same thing. My buddy, I almost said his name. I have a buddy that's on it. And no. Oh.

She'll be alright. No riding shining arm at night. She will save herself this time. And in fact, tonight, she did confirm. The cold never lasts, my darling. It just teaches the heart how to burn.

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0: Our producer, Matt, has just revealed that he is on Ozempic.
2: Oh, my God. Generic.
0: You know. And Serena talked about yesterday on the show how she, you know, has kind of started to compare herself to other women on social media because it's been about a year and a half now. She's not, like, bouncing back the way she wanted to after having
1: yes,
0: a baby.
1: Uh-huh.
0: And then I saw you posted yesterday on your Instagram that you have decided to start a challenge. What inspired the challenge? What made you just say, I'm going to do it? Like, you pulled the trigger.
1: Because, okay, I know it sounds like I drink a lot, but I'm really only a social drinker. So I feel like if I put it out there, then my friends also, like, won't invite me.
0: But
1: and then
0: in
1: also,
0: fairness, you hang out with people almost every day. It feels like family, friends, something.
1: We're not drinking every day, though. Like, I feel like more on, like, weekends. So I don't want to do that anymore. So I also felt like if I put it on social media, that also holds me accountable.
3: Okay.
0: So how long is the challenge and what is it specifically?
1: It's just until August 1st, which is about, I think, like 26 days in total, 27 days. But it's because my birthday month starts. So maybe I'll go further than August 1st.
4: I was going to say, because on your birthday, you're just going to chug a 30 pack or
1: but,
4: what?
1: No, but if I want to have a drink to start celebrating, because we're going to go see the new Spider-Man on August 1st. Right. And you can have drinks at the movie theater. I don't know.
4: You can.
1: I just don't want to limit myself.
4: I think you should do it for the rest of the year.
1: I don't want to.
4: Well, I tried, guys.
0: You did.
2: Good effort.
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0: All right, so these college majors have seen the biggest drop in hiring since 2019. Will you be affected? Ooh. We'll talk all about it next.
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2: So these college majors have seen the biggest drop in hiring since 2019. We'll start at number 10, architecture, which is crazy because I feel like there's probably so much money.
1: Yeah, like, I wouldn't expect that one.
2: Number 9, social sciences. Number 8, math and statistics. Number 7, education. Number 6, health professions. Number 5, communication and journalism. Number 4, business and marketing. Number 3, interdisciplinary studies. Number 2, computer and information sciences. And number 1, engineering. This makes no sense to me.
3: It's probably hard to get in, but once you're in, like, you're good.
4: As an engineer?
3: Yeah.
2: This is all according to new LinkedIn data. And it says hiring for entry-level jobs related to graduates' majors have declined across all 10 of the most common college majors since 2019. And engineering was the biggest drop at 25%. I don't understand why. That makes no sense to me.
1: That's crazy.
2: I guess, I read it wrong at first. It's not necessarily people not wanting to go to college.
1: Uh-huh.
2: It's there being a lack of opportunities for the people that did major.
1: That's also scary if you are going to college, because it's like, okay, well, I thought engineering was a good job. I thought healthcare was a good job. But now you're saying, like, you know, like, there's...
2: I wonder, so what are you supposed to get into?
3: Subway.
4: Ooh, sandwich artist?
2: There you go. You're not a coffee maker. You're a barista.
4: That's right.
2: You guys heard about Pinky Time?
1: No.
2: It's a new wellness trick that everyone's talking about. And our producer, Matt, will talk about it with us next on 106.1.
1: Kiss FM.

0: 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It's 106.1.
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0: Let's talk pinky time.
2: Oh, my God.
3: It's not that.
0: It's a new wellness trick, I guess, that everyone's talking about. I haven't heard about this yet, but our producer, Matt, is prepped and ready to talk about it.
3: Yeah, I guess it's a new TikTok trend. Shocker. And creators are posting videos of themselves doing the simple finger exercise, claiming it can prevent Alzheimer's disease and improve brain neuroplasticity. Whatever, help your brain. So basically what you do is you put your two first fingers together like you're, you know,
0: your index finger and your middle finger.
3: Yeah, like you're like crossing for good luck.
4: Yeah. Mm-hmm.
3: You know how you do that? Then you put your thumb and your ring finger together.
0: Okay.
3: And then you just...
0: This is called the shocker, Matt.
3: That's good for your brain. Yeah. And then you wiggle your pinky for 30 seconds. And you switch hands.
0: This is now, fake. They just want people doing this looking stupid.
4: Yeah, looking stupid.
3: You're doing it, but there is some research to show that like certain finger movements, they haven't researched this exact one, can help your brain for brain exercises. So, but there's things you can do that have been researched, like palm massage circles. So you use one hand to draw small circles on the palm of the other hand, like this, mm-hmm. and then you switch. And then you make a fist and you extend your fingers one at a time. And you just keep doing that over and over with your other hand.
0: Here, let me try.
5: Falcon punch.
3: Okay. And then there's finger clicking using one hand. Tap Ooh. Each finger the opposite hand at one time.
0: Oh, I do. That's how you, I thought you meant clock it.
3: No, that might work too. And then wrist flipping. Place your palms together, then rotate your hands inward and outward in alternating directions.
1: And this helps your brain?
3: I guess.
4: I seen this TikTok video to where it was like a Walmart, and the guy went up to just a random customer and had him do all these but with his eyes closed, and he's like, I'll give you $100 if you do it, and yeah. he just walks off and the person looks stupid doing it.
0: Oh, dude. I just dropped a new episode of my dating podcast, Laugh at Love. I would love to invite you to listen. We'll talk about it next on 106.1
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1: Kiss FM.
0: So I have a dating podcast. It's called Laugh at Love. And basically, I just every week read dating horror stories that you guys send me or things that I find on TikTok or based on personal experiences, whatever it may be. I just feel like dating in 2026 is next level complicated. Mm-hmm. Like, do you think you would thrive in the dating world currently, Matt? Like, be real. You know you and how you used to date. I mean, you claim that you were a ladies' man.
2: I was. And I did use MySpace, so I think I would be okay with it. I mean, it just seems like this is just to have fun. In 2026, you date just to have fun, not look for anything.
0: I mean, we talked about that on the show, that the youth are more so just into situationships versus actual relationships.
1: That's crazy.
2: I'm all about that.
0: You don't think you'd be popping in the dating world in 2026,
1: no.
0: Serena?
1: No. Because I think I would want something serious, but then, I mean, this is me thinking, like, I would have obviously gotten divorced if I went back to the dating world. I think I would have my guard up so much. I don't know. Yeah, I don't
2: but
1: think
2: don't
1: that'd
2: you think post divorce, you just be like, I just want to have fun.
3: I did
2: the whole serious relationship thing. I have kids. Like, I'm ready to move. Like,
3: experiment.
1: I don't know. No, it's hard for me to process that, but I don't think I would.
0: I'm having fun with this podcast, man, and just being very vulnerable. Also, I talk a little bit about my divorce and how I don't even want to say what it is. Just I had a realization that I haven't shared anywhere, but I share it this week on the podcast. Ooh. So if you like gossip and tea, that is definitely something for you. And also a couple of the things that we talked about on the show, like why Instagram is always pushing for you to break up and why breakup content is such a thing. I dive into that. And then I have a listener that reached out to share the DM where basically she went on a first date and it ended up with her date's wife reaching out to her.
3: Oh my God.
0: It's a whole thing, man. So new episode is streaming this week. The episode is titled, I'm Not Mad. And the podcast is called Laugh at Love. So wherever you stream your favorite podcast, just search for Tino Cochino. Laugh at Love.

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0: Are you smarter than Nicasio, yes, baby? Sir. It's game time, man. Listen, thing's really easy. Nicasio gives you a question, and then he's nice enough to give you three multiple choice answers. If you can pick the right one, we'll get you hooked up. Mm-hmm. It's pop culture trivia vibes, so listen carefully.
2: Which rapper was in a partnership with Jif and recorded an entire song and music video while heavily snacking on the brand's peanut butter? Is it A, Eminem, B, Twista, or C, Ludacris?
0: We have Luis on the line. 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
0: All right, we're playing Are You Smarter Than Nicasio? Let me see. Is Luis, correct?
2: That's correct.
0: All right, my dude. Nicasio's got the question. He's got the multiple choice answers. Hear him out and then pick the right one so we can get you hooked up. Cool?
2: Cool.
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0: There's a father of five that has a clever hack to feed his family for cheap at Chick-fil-A. Cheap and Chick-fil-A don't really go together.
2: No.
0: So I'm curious, what does he do, Serena?
1: I feel like it's cheaper because it's $45 for the family, five or under $45, which I still think is a little pricey.
0: No, that sounds reasonable, actually.
2: These days, yeah, that's good.
1: But he says that he orders the 30-piece chicken nugget, and then he just orders everybody in his family the buttered bun, which is 25 cents each, and then they just put like seven little nuggets inside of the bun.
0: Mm-hmm. You could probably order like two fries with that, large fries, split it up and keep it moving. Mm-hmm. That's not a bad deal.
1: It's not a bad idea because it's the same thing.
0: Yeah, 1,000%. I'm telling you, man, for two people, like if you go to Chick-fil-A, it's usually around 25-ish dollars.
2: If you get the drink and the fries.
0: Yeah. You do the full meal and everything?
2: Yeah.
0: Bro, it's great. I'm

0: meal now is like almost $15, no matter where you go.
1: Yes, I know.
0: It's so weird, but because I remember being younger and how everything was, I mean, it makes me sound so old, but like I remember going with my grandma to get gas and it was like 69 cents at one point a gallon. I remember that. I remember when McDonald's had actual meals for like $2.99.
2: Like three bucks. Yeah.
0: It wasn't that long ago. It's just.
2: But it was expensive then. It was still expensive. It was like, man, $3, that's a lot.
0: I mean, yeah, I guess it's just like inflation and time, right? But it's crazy. It's just like, is it going to get more expensive? Like, is this nothing?
1: Well, I don't know. I think
0: like
1: it
0: 10
1: hits
0: years from now?
1: Well, it hits a breaking point to where they don't get any business anymore if they charge too much. So I'm sure they know what the threshold is.
2: I just, who cares? Like, we should all just get our bread up. You know what I mean? Just let's just get all bread up.
0: Oh, power! Yeah! Celebrity gossip, what are we spilling inside tea time today, Serena?
3: Long-term relationships aren't for everybody, and Chelsea Handler is explaining why they don't work for her.
0: Nah, really? Coming up next.
4: 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On a train.

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0: Let's talk long-term relationships. Comedian Chelsea Handler spoke out, said they are not for her. It's tea time. It's Tino Cochino Radio. Let's listen.
2: I am not a long-term person. I just am not interested in anything that comes after the six-month relationship mark.
3: Why do you think that is?
2: I'm not interested in dealing with your family or your issues. I don't want to be part of a unit. I want to have a good, sexy affair.
3: I get that.
2: I don't want to be a couple.
3: Yep.
2: I just want to have somebody that I'm into and buzzing on. It's the same with like drugs. Like, I don't stay too late to the party. You know what I mean? I know when to wrap things up. And I know when I never wanted to have to quit a drug or quit alcohol. So I've never wanted to have to give it up. So I've never gone so far that I have to. And that's how I am with guys. I'm not obsessive. The best parts of my life have always been the parts where I'm single.
0: This is what it's all about. Not specifically what you said, but about knowing yourself and knowing what you're able to give to another person. If you know that a long-term relationship is not your thing, just be honest about it. And you put it out there. Now, that way, whenever you move forward or whoever you get with, they know what it is. There's no expectations other than a good time. Mm-hmm. And no one gets hurt.
4: Do you ever feel like she's just doing this because it all kind of failed?
0: What
4: like,
0: failed?
4: Like her relationships and all that stuff. Like, do you think this came from somewhere or she
0: like
4: has...
0: Like she doesn't take accountability and so this is her way of kind of skipping past that?
4: I mean, yeah, because...
0: It could be.
4: I feel like every woman wants a relationship and then get married and do the whole thing,
0: I think it depends,
4: right?
0: though. She's yeah. so... She doesn't need anybody for anything. She kind of built this, you know, empire for herself.
4: Yeah.
0: She doesn't need to lean on anyone.
5: And she might feel like she doesn't want to give up any of that to have a family or to be tied down with somebody.
4: Yeah. Selfish, right?
0: It's okay. It's her life. Speaking of life, I had a life-changing moment yesterday at Chipotle.
4: Oh, really?
0: I'm officially, I hate the term, I guess, but I feel like I'm beyond unk. I'm just old. It was, oh my God, I'll share it with you next, man. It was crazy. 106.1.
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0: saying.
1: All right, turn it on, man. 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
0: Kiss FM.
1: So yesterday, I, Tino Cochino, was at Chipotle. I love Chipotle. It's a vibe. Yesterday, I go to sit down. I realized, I need to wash my hands. And I was at a ghetto Chipotle, so there's a keypad on the door. Can't just walk into the restroom. Mm-hmm. And so I go to the cashier, and I'm like, hey, can I get the restroom code? And she said, yeah, it's going to be 1485 hashtag. And I was like, what? You mean pound? 1485 pound? And she went, what's a pound? Pound what? Bro, I stood there in shock because I didn't understand it at first. I know what the hashtag is, obviously, but yeah. I was like, how do you not know what pound is? But then I had to look stupid because I just stood there as I'm processing it all. But I realized, I mean, she was young. She probably, honest to God, doesn't know what pound is.
0: She's like, there's this weird man that wants to pound me.
2: Oh my God. I mean,
1: maybe. She was young enough to where she's probably never even heard the term.
2: That's just her. Like, I didn't know the pounds until after school, till like after high school.
1: What'd you think it was called? I mean, you, hashtag. You saw it on the phone.
2: Hashtag, yeah.
1: No, you didn't.
0: Hashtags did not exist.
2: But that's what it is, though.
1: Nicasio thinks he's younger than he is. When you were in junior high, a hashtag was not a thing.
2: It's not even a young or old thing. She just doesn't know. Like, that's just what it is. It's like,
1: that's what it is. That's what I just said.
2: Yeah, it's like saying, you know, I don't know what a period is. I call it a dot. Like, you know what I'm saying? It's like that. She just don't know what it is. You're not old.
1: Nicasio's annoying me right now. It's like he halfway listens, and so like he kind of has a point, but doesn't have a point.
3: Nicasio used to call it the tic-tac-toe symbol.
2: Well, maybe, yeah.
1: Well, the thing is, Matt was out of the room and didn't hear any of the story.
3: I know what you're talking about, because I saw the video.
1: Oh, okay, yeah. I mean, do your kids know what pound is?
3: No, they would call it the hashtag symbol, for sure. I guarantee if I asked them.
2: Well, wait till they get older.
1: Go to my Instagram. It's at Tino Cochino. You can watch the video. Jump into the comments. Share your thoughts. It was awkward, to say the least. Coming up next, Chloe Bailey. Been kind of quiet recently, right?
2: Mm-hmm. Yeah, was she?
1: What was the last thing she was in?
0: Was it?
2: She make a movie?
1: She was Little Mermaid, right?
2: Yeah.
3: No, that's Halle Bailey.
1: Oh, yeah, you're right. It's
0: confused.
1: Her sister.
0: Yeah.
3: Who the hell is Chloe Bailey?
0: She's a singer too, I think.
1: Oh, okay. So she, I guess, waited until the next day to confront a man about cheating because she wanted to cuddle one more time.
0: Oh, that's sad.
2: Shout out.
1: Yo, let's talk her toxic ways next. 106.1.
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1: Let's talk actress, singer, Chloe Bailey. She has revealed that she, I guess one time, waited until the next day to confront a man about cheating because she just wanted to cuddle with him one more time.
2: That's sad.
3: But I do know I peeped it and I kept it quiet till the next morning.
0: And then what'd you do?
3: And then I walked in the bathroom like it was brand new. Like I just saw it. Because I still wanted my night of cuddles. I'm that toxic.
0: No. There is nothing better than seeing the text or seeing the evidence and you're like, uh-huh. And then you...
1: That was on the Call Her Daddy podcast, right?
4: Yeah. Mm-hmm.
1: That girl, Alex, sounds so excited. I mean, she showed her toxic ways right there when she said there's nothing better than finding it and hiding it and know that you have it and you can't wait to just surprise them with it. Like, ha!
4: Oh, my God.
1: Like, that's crazy.
2: I feel like there's no way. Like, if I felt like... I guess my person was cheating. There's no way that I could hold that in.
1: No.
2: Like,
4: we know you cannot.
1: Yes. Even if I don't explode, I've got to address it immediately. Yeah, we're going to stay another night. And then, so we can cuddle. You did not cuddle. We know what you did.
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0: 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Fort Worth, avoid East Loop 820 northbound between Sun Valley Drive and 287. It's closed right now due to road construction. I'm Amanda with your Kiss FM traffic update. 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
3: 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Look out for an accident blocking the off-ramp of North Loop 820 westbound to northbound 35W. And Corinth, look out for construction blocking the right lane of 35E southbound at Post Oak Drive. I'm Amanda with your KISS FM traffic update. 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

Mullen Injury Off Ramp Traffic Center. In Fort Worth, look out for an accident blocking the off-ramp of North Loop 820 westbound to northbound 35W. And Douglas, look out for a disabled vehicle cleared on 75 northbound up Woodall Rogers Freeway. I'm Amanda with your KISS FM traffic update. 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

Emoa Ninja Reloft Room Traffic Center. In Douglas, look out for a disabled vehicle blocking the left lane of 30 westbound at Ferguson Road. In Mesquite, look out for an accident cleared on Highway 80 westbound between Galloway Avenue and 635. I'm Amanda with your KISS FM traffic update. 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

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Cartland, avoid 30 Frontage Road eastbound between Broadway Boulevard and Brown Road. It's closed right now due to a vehicle fire. And Arlington, look out for a disabled vehicle cleared on 287 southbound near Kennedale and Sublet. I'm Amanda with your KISS FM traffic update. 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

0: You know, adulting is hard. As you get older, you start learning things. And sometimes you learn the hard way, which Justin learned about grocery stores on Sundays.
1: Packed, and everyone, it's like the end of the world. There's no laws, there's no rules on what lane you're supposed to be in the aisle. I saw a manager getting chewed out by an old lady because of the chaos that was going on. I'm like, what do you think the manager can do with all these people that are shopping for themselves? Like, I just don't get it. Sunday is the worst day to go shopping.
2: Agreed.
0: Yeah. What if they did, we have this many people in the store, and then you just start creating a line outside like they do at the club?
2: Oh.
1: Like one in, one out.
0: Yeah, that way it's not too crazy because the aisles do get so ridiculous on Sundays. And I even remember that from when I was a kid and I used to go with my mom. It was just everybody wants to shop on Sundays.

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In Dallas, look out for an accident cleared on 30 westbound at Ferguson Road. I'm Amanda with your KISS FM traffic update. 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

from the morning jury law firm traffic center. Terrell, look out for construction blocking the right lane of 557 spur westbound at Highway 205. And Dallas, look out for an accident cleared on 30 westbound at Ferguson Road. I'm Amanda with your KISS FM traffic update. 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

the morning, injury law firm Traffic Center. Arlington, look out for an accident cleared on 20 eastbound at Bowman Springs Road. In Fort Worth, look out for an accident blocking the right lane of 35W southbound at Western Center Boulevard. I'm Amanda with your KISS FM traffic update. 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

up in the morning, Ninjuri Law Firm Traffic Center. In Fort Worth, look after an accident blocking two left lanes of East Loop 820 southbound at John T. White. And look after an accident blocking the right lane of 35W southbound at Western Center Boulevard. 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
3: 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In Douglas, look out for an accident with only the left lane getting by on 20 eastbound at Doughty Ferry Road. In Fort Worth, look out for an accident blocking the right lane of 35W southbound at Western Center Boulevard. 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
4: Ready

0: on the morning injury law firm traffic center. That's a slick up for an accident blocking two right lanes of 20 eastbound at Doughty Ferry Road. I'm Amanda with your Kiss FM traffic update. 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
2: 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In Duffus, look out for an accident cleared on 20 eastbound at Doughty Ferry Road. I'm Amanda with your Kiss FM traffic update. 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

0: We finally made it to the weekend. Happy Friday. It is 106.1 Kiss FM. Amber, I know it's a little early, but how's your morning going? What are you doing this weekend? What are you up to, actually?
1: I'm not going to say the airline, but I had a flight booked for 6 in the morning. Ugh. And so while I was on my way there, they said, no, it's canceled. It won't be till 6 at night. And I had to turn around and come back.
0: Oh, no. Well, first of all, I'm sorry. And secondly, you got to tell us the airline, because there's no way you got to warn us.

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18: 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France into the semifinals will meet the winner of today's match between Belgium and Spain. 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

Do you think I could take Ian's job? Probably not. He is incredible at it. But we're going to be hearing that. Well, more like the season 8 Love Island finale. That's happening on Sunday. We want you to join us for our finale watch party. It's 106.1 Kiss FM, all going down at the Village Beach Club. Surprises, a lot of fun, and access to our VIP cabanas. You can win that. That's all coming up at 12:30, okay? Stay with me.

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but super excited to see, hopefully, Brinity take it all home. Now, if you want to do that with us, you'll have access to our private VIP cabanas. 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Your chance to win actually coming up in minutes. 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

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Okay, we've known this. 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And she's better than me. I would have been got a restraining order against this girl. 106.1 KISS FM.

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1: All I'm trying to do is make sure you get to watch Love Island Season 8 finale on the big screen with us. 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
14: Although I'm pretty positive I know who's going to win Love Island on Sunday, I definitely know that you're going to win amongst all your friends as to which Love Island party you went to that was the best in DFW, because you're going to be at ours, which is the coolest one, happening at the Village Sunday night.

The answer is 9 days until you can see Justin Bieber sing live again, because he's going to be there. Madonna, BTS, Shakira. Like, FIFA's bringing out the big guns for the World Cup halftime final. 106.1 KISS FM. I don't even like soccer, and I'm watching.

0: 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I've lived here 4 years now. I think I could officially call myself a Texan. It's Matt Holliday, 106.1 KISS FM. 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
0: 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You want to come to our watch party at the Village? VIP? Coming up next, I got a spot for you.

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2: Yo, I went by there earlier today. It felt like I was literally in the villa. At the Village in Dallas. You want to go, man? Hey, poolside, cabana, VIP, Love Island finale watch party, man. We got to get you there Sunday night. You're invited, and 4:30, I'm going to get you in, so be listening.

0: All right, let's bring on Kelsey, who is listening for me right now. 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
1: Going to help work on trucks with my boyfriend.
0: Oh, nice. 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
1: Well, I mean, I'm going to watch and drink some beer.
0: Oh, okay. 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That's how, that's exactly how we're helping.
1: Take the pictures.

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And clearly Zara Larsson does not live in Texas because there is no such thing as tan lines here. There's only a thing called burn lines because it's 157 and the UV is

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3: After another episode, everyone's ready to go. They're ready for Sunday night. The finale, y'all. This is our Super Bowl. Love Island. Finale Sunday night. There's a watch party. There's actually a lot happening around Dallas, but we got the best one. And I got a VIP spot for you at the Village. Let's get you there, man. 4:30. 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

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I know you guys. I know you.

All right, you still listening, Paige? We're commercial free right now. I love it. Hey, whether you're a single lady, in a relationship, sleeping with three guys at the same time, I don't care. We got to get you to this Love Island finale. 4:30, it's coming.

0: It is a clear-cut favorite. 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
2: Me too.
0: Yeah.
2: Me
0: what about you?
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0: 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Coming up next, let's get you in to our watch party happening at the Village Sunday night. You want to watch Love Island?

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1: The last spot I got, VIP. It's Matt. Call me right now if you want to be at the Village with us. Sunday night, Love Island finale, watch party, caller 20. Where you at? I got to get you.

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0: like he answered our prayers. You missed him when he was here last month, so he's just coming back again in August. I'm talking Don Toliver. You want some tickets, right?
1: Man, I am, man.
0: You need them?
1: I'm trying to win tickets to go take my girl, man.
0: Dude, I got them on Kiss for you next. I can't.

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1: He's coming back again. He was just here in June. You know what? He's like, you missed me last time? It's all good. I'll be here in August for you on the 13th. I'm talking Don Toliver. Got a pair of tickets for Caller 20 right now. Hit me up.

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baby is this? And how much did they get paid? Think about it. If your infant had to, like, go la, la, la, la on an Alex Warren song, I want $50K at least. 106.1 KISS FM.

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1: Hello, what up? My name is Colt, and I have a serious question based off of my show. Do you think I'd be a cool person to, like, hang out with? Like, would you ever be my friend?

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32: So how are you feeling financially? You want to feel a little bit better? All right, well, you came to the right place. $1,000. I'm going to smack you in the face with 10 $100 bills. We're doing it all.